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Ooh, I can't bear it. Money should never stagnate, but like ocean currents, circulate. 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